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Woo! And we like it that way. Hell yeah! I'll turn it up! On St. John's Country Favorites, 93 CFBC.

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1: Good morning. A 40-year-old man has died after crashing his ATV north of Sackville. Police say the man from Pointe de Butte failed to negotiate a turn at the intersection of Brooklyn and Goose Lake Roads in Midgick and hit a tree. He was the only person on the vehicle and died at the scene. A collision reconstructionist is assisting with the investigation. RCMP don't say if the man was wearing a helmet. An autopsy will determine the exact cause of death. An internal review has found an inmate's escape from the jail in Shediac earlier this year was preventable. Todd Lewis escaped from the Southeast Regional Correctional Center in February and was on the run for more than a month before he was captured. The province says he went undetected for several hours after getting out, but they won't release details on just how he escaped. Public Safety Minister Robert Govan says most correctional staff did their jobs well, but a few people fell short. He says security measures have since been improved. The U.S. has paused its participation in a joint Continental Defense Board with Canada that dates back to World War II. The Pentagon's accusing Canada of failing to make credible progress on its defense commitments. Undersecretary Elbridge Colby says the U.S. will review whether the permanent joint board on defense still benefits North American security. The board, created in 1940, helped shape NORAD and other key defense operations. The decision comes amid ongoing tensions between President Donald Trump and Prime Minister Mark Carney over trade tariffs and military spending. In sports, at the World Hockey Championships, Canada beat Denmark 5-1 and is now 3-0. The NHL playoffs, Canadians beat the Sabres 3-2 in overtime in Game 7 to move into the Eastern Final against the Hurricanes. The PWHL Final, Ottawa Charge stayed alive, beating Victoire 2-1, with Montreal now ahead 2-1. The Chicoutimi Saguenays won the Q-League Championship Sunday, eliminating the Moncton Wildcats 5-1 in Game 6. The Niverville Nighthawks beat the Summerside Western Capitals 4-1 in the Centennial Cup final Sunday. And in baseball, the Yankees down the Blue Jays 7-6, while the Red Sox down the Royals 3-1. Now you're up to date. I'm Daryl Good.
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1: Cloudy today, isolated showers, patchy coastal fog, a high around 18. It'll be cloudy with a chance of showers or a thunder shower this evening, patchy fog, low 11. Clearing tomorrow morning, getting windy, a high around 17 at the coast, 25 inland, then sunny Thursday and 16. 93 C.

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1: Dear drunk me, I bet you're sitting on a high back, running up a good tab, thinking them two-for-one shots ain't kicking in. 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

0: 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Good morning. Happy Tuesday. It is me, Lexi, getting your morning started with you here on 93 CFBC. I hope that your morning's off to a good start, but I'll wait until you're at least a cup of coffee in to really ask that question.
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2: Cloudy today, isolated showers, patchy coastal fog, a high around 18. It'll be cloudy with a chance of showers or a thunder shower this evening, patchy fog, low 11. Clearing tomorrow morning, getting windy, a high around 17 at the coast, 25 inland, then sunny Thursday and 16.
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1: Good morning. Youth violence is emerging as a growing concern in St. John, according to Police Chief Robert Bruce. He reports violent crimes up 20% this year, with many assaults now involving young people fighting each other at schools and elsewhere. He warns that youth mental health, drug use, and potential gang activity are posing the greatest future threat. York University professor Deborah Pepler says the chief is right, according to Brunswick News. She notes the COVID-19 pandemic's isolation severely damaged youth mental health and social development, contributing to rising crime rates right across the country. Police in Sussex are searching for a driver who struck a 61-year-old pedestrian and fled the scene. RCMP say the man was standing on Church Avenue around 7 p.m. May 12th when a vehicle hit his foot. The driver didn't stop, continued towards Wards Creek Road. The suspect vehicle, an older gold-colored Toyota sedan. The driver described as a young male with short hair. Anyone with information or dash cam footage is asked to call Sussex RCMP. AgroPure says New Brunswick's fracking moratorium did not influence its decision to close the Sussex Dairy plant and expand its operations in Miramichi and Bedford, Nova Scotia. Area PC MLA Tammy Scott Wallace blames the fracking moratorium for killing the local expansion because the Bedford location has access to natural gas. AgroPure told Brunswick News upgrading the Sussex plant was simply not economically viable because of high construction and infrastructure costs. The Bedford facility, for instance, it says, already had the space and energy setup needed at a much lower price. The Green Party says long wait times for breast cancer screening are putting women at risk. Leader David Kuhn says women in his Fredericton-Lincoln riding are waiting nearly 6 months on average for mammograms because of a shortage of medical radiation technologists. He says burnout, poor retention, and competition from other provinces are making staffing problems worse. Kuhn's calling on the government to offer recruitment and retention bonuses for technologists, similar to incentives already given to nurses and other health care workers. Horizon Health tells CTV vacancies remain difficult to fill and recruitment continues as demand for diagnostic imaging grows across the province. In sports, Team Canada 3-0 at the World Championships now after a 5-1 win over Denmark. The NHL playoffs, Canadians moved into the Eastern Final against Carolina with a 3-2 overtime win over Buffalo. In the women's final, Montreal's lead was cut to 2-1 after Ottawa's 2-1 win. On the Diamonds, Blue Jays lost a 7-6 decision in the Bronx and the Red Sox beat Kansas City 3-1. Now you're up to date. I'm Daryl Good.
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1: Cloudy today, isolated showers, patchy coastal fog, a high around 18. It'll be cloudy with a chance of showers or a thunder shower this evening, patchy fog, low 11. Clearing tomorrow morning, getting windy, a high around 17 at the coast, 25 inland, then sunny Thursday and 16.
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2: Cloudy today, isolated showers, patchy coastal fog, a high around 18. It'll be cloudy with a chance of showers or a thunder shower this evening, patchy fog, low 11. Clearing tomorrow morning, getting windy, a high around 17 at the coast, 25 inland, then sunny Thursday and 16.
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0: Emily Olson on 93 CFBC, just shy of 7 o'clock. Moving things along nice and easy breezy this morning. We've got Carter Faith with her newest, Betty, up next.
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1: Good morning. A 40-year-old man has died after crashing his ATV north of Sackville. Police say the man from Point de Butte failed to negotiate a turn at the intersection of Brooklyn and Goose Lake Roads in Midgick and hit a tree. He was the only person on the vehicle and died at the scene. A collision reconstructionist is assisting with the investigation. RCMP don't say if the man was wearing a helmet. An autopsy will determine the exact cause of death. An internal review has found an inmate's escape from the jail in Shediac earlier this year was preventable. Todd Lewis escaped from the Southeast Regional Correctional Center in February and was on the run for more than a month before he was captured. The province says he went undetected for several hours after getting out, but they won't release details on just how he escaped. Public Safety Minister Robert Govan says most correctional staff did their jobs well, but a few people fell short. He says security measures have since been improved. The U.S. has paused its participation in a joint Continental Defense Board with Canada that dates back to World War II. The Pentagon's accusing Canada of failing to make credible progress on its defense commitments. Undersecretary Elbridge Colby says the U.S. will review whether the permanent joint board on defense still benefits North American security. The board, created in 1940, helped shape NORAD and other key defense operations. The decision comes amid ongoing tensions between President Donald Trump and Prime Minister Mark Carney over trade tariffs and military spending. In sports, at the World Hockey Championships, Canada beat Denmark 5-1 and is now 3-0. The NHL playoffs, Canadians beat the Sabres 3-2 in overtime in Game 7 to move into the Eastern Final against the Hurricanes. The PWHL Final, Ottawa Charge stayed alive, beating Victoire 2-1, with Montreal now ahead 2-1. The Chicoutimi Saguenayens won the Q-League Championship Sunday, eliminating the Moncton Wildcats 5-1 in Game 6. The Niverville Nighthawks beat the Summerside Western Capitals 4-1 in the Centennial Cup final Sunday. And in baseball, the Yankees down the Blue Jays 7-6, while the Red Sox down the Royals 3-1. Now you're up to date. I'm Darrell Good.
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1: Cloudy today, isolated showers, patchy coastal fog, a high around 18. It'll be cloudy with a chance of showers or a thunder shower this evening, patchy fog, low 11. Clearing tomorrow morning, getting windy, a high around 17 at the coast, 25 inland, then sunny Thursday and 16.
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0: Tim and the Glory Boys, Take Me Back Road, 93 CFBC, just after 7 o'clock. Happy Tuesday, Lexi, hanging out with you today, this morning, and every weekday morning. Luke Bryan is coming up after we take a look at the weather.
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2: Cloudy today, isolated showers, patchy coastal fog, a high around 18. It'll be cloudy with a chance of showers or a thunder shower this evening, patchy fog, low 11. Clearing tomorrow morning, getting windy, a high around 17 at the coast, 25 inland, then sunny Thursday and 16.
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2: Good morning. Youth violence is emerging as a growing concern in St. John, according to Police Chief Robert Bruce. He reports violent crimes up 20% this year, with many assaults now involving young people fighting each other at schools and elsewhere. He warns that youth mental health, drug use, and potential gang activity are posing the greatest future threat. York University professor Deborah Pepler says the chief is right, according to Brunswick News. She notes the COVID-19 pandemic's isolation severely damaged youth mental health and social development, contributing to rising crime rates right across the country. Police in Sussex are searching for a driver who struck a 61-year-old pedestrian and fled the scene. RCMP say the man was standing on Church Avenue around 7 p.m. May 12th when a vehicle hit his foot. The driver didn't stop, continued towards Wards Creek Road. The suspect vehicle, an older gold-colored Toyota sedan. The driver described as a young male with short hair. Anyone with information or dash cam footage is asked to call Sussex RCMP. AgroPure says New Brunswick's fracking moratorium did not influence its decision to close the Sussex dairy plant and expand its operations in Miramichi and Bedford, Nova Scotia. Area PC MLA Tammy Scott Wallace blames the fracking moratorium for killing the local expansion because the Bedford location has access to natural gas. AgroPure told Brunswick News upgrading the Sussex plant was simply not economically viable because of high construction and infrastructure costs. The Bedford facility, for instance, it says, already had the space and energy setup needed at a much lower price. The Green Party says long wait times for breast cancer screening are putting women at risk. Leader David Kuhn says women in his Fredericton-Lincoln riding are waiting nearly 6 months on average for mammograms because of a shortage of medical radiation technologists. He says burnout, poor retention, and competition from other provinces are making staffing problems worse. Kuhn's calling on the government to offer recruitment and retention bonuses for technologists, similar to incentives already given to nurses and other healthcare workers. Horizon Health tells CTV vacancies remain difficult to fill and recruitment continues as demand for diagnostic imaging grows across the province. In sports, Team Canada 3-0 at the World Championships now after a 5-1 win over Denmark. The NHL playoffs, Canadians moved into the Eastern Final against Carolina with a 3-2 overtime win over Buffalo. In the women's final, Montreal's lead was cut to 2-1 after Ottawa's 2-1 win. On the Diamonds, Blue Jays lost a 7-6 decision in the Bronx and the Red Sox beat Kansas City 3-1. Now you're up to date. I'm Darrell Good.
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2: Cloudy today, isolated showers, patchy coastal fog, a high around 18. It'll be cloudy with a chance of showers or a thunder shower this evening, patchy fog, low 11. Clearing tomorrow morning, getting windy, a high around 17 at the coast, 25 inland, then sunny Thursday and 16.
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0: Going somewhere, Tim Hicks on 93 CFBC. And if you're thinking about going somewhere yourself, well, we've got lots of events starting to pop up as the weather gets a lot nicer. For example, mark June 13th on your calendars, or I guess June 12th and 13th and 14th for the By the Bay Beer Festival, St. Andrews Beer Fest. 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You can get full details on this event and all the goings on over at cfbcradio.com/events.
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3: Cloudy today, isolated showers, patchy coastal fog, a high around 18. It'll be cloudy with a chance of showers or a thunder shower this evening, patchy fog, low 11. Clearing tomorrow morning, getting windy, a high around 17 at the coast, 25 inland, then sunny Thursday and 16.
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0: the newest from Kane Brown, Woman on 93 CFBC. He did an incredible performance of that song. He turned the 2026 ACM Awards into a, well, pretty much a full-on dance party. It was such a great performance. We'll talk more about the ACMs in the next little bit. It was kind of clear in house as far as Cody Johnson and Elle Langley are concerned, but I'll tell you more about that later on.
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1: Good morning. A 40-year-old man has died after crashing his ATV north of Sackville. Police say the man from Pointe de Butte failed to negotiate a turn at the intersection of Brooklyn and Goose Lake Roads in Midgick and hit a tree. He was the only person on the vehicle and died at the scene. A collision reconstructionist is assisting with the investigation. RCMP don't say if the man was wearing a helmet. An autopsy will determine the exact cause of death. An internal review has found an inmate's escape from the jail in Shediac earlier this year was preventable. Todd Lewis escaped from the Southeast Regional Correctional Center in February and was on the run for more than a month before he was captured. The province says he went undetected for several hours after getting out, but they won't release details on just how he escaped. Public Safety Minister Robert Govan says most correctional staff did their jobs well, but a few people fell short. He says security measures have since been improved. The U.S. has paused its participation in a joint Continental Defense Board with Canada that dates back to World War II. The Pentagon's accusing Canada of failing to make credible progress on its defense commitments. Undersecretary Elbridge Colby says the U.S. will review whether the permanent joint board on defense still benefits North American security. The board, created in 1940, helped shape NORAD and other key defense operations. The decision comes amid ongoing tensions between President Donald Trump and Prime Minister Mark Carney over trade tariffs and military spending. In sports, at the World Hockey Championships, Canada beat Denmark 5-1 and is now 3-0. The NHL playoffs, Canadians beat the Sabres 3-2 in overtime in Game 7 to move into the Eastern Final against the Hurricanes. The PWHL Final, Ottawa Charge stayed alive, beating Victoire 2-1, with Montreal now ahead 2-1. The Chicoutimi Saguenayes won the Q-League Championship Sunday, eliminating the Moncton Wildcats 5-1 in Game 6. The Niverville Nighthawks beat the Summerside Western Capitals 4-1 in the Centennial Cup final Sunday. And in baseball, the Yankees down the Blue Jays 7-6, while the Red Sox down the Royals 3-1. Now you're up to date. I'm Daryl Good.
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1: Cloudy today, isolated showers, patchy coastal fog, a high around 18. It'll be cloudy with a chance of showers or a thunder shower this evening, patchy fog, low 11. Clearing tomorrow morning, getting windy, a high around 17 at the coast, 25 inland, then sunny Thursday and 16.
2: 93 CFBC.

0: Brody, a man without a woman, 93 CFBC. It is just shortly after 8 o'clock on a Tuesday morning. And I always find it hard to get up and going after a long weekend. So, you know, I don't know about you, but it's definitely an extra cup of coffee kind of day for me. That's for sure. But you know what? Nothing a little coffee and country music can't fix, right?
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3: Cloudy today, isolated showers, patchy coastal fog, a high around 18. It'll be cloudy with a chance of showers or a thunder shower this evening, patchy fog, low 11. Clearing tomorrow morning, getting windy, a high around 17 at the coast, 25 inland, then sunny Thursday and 16.
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1: Good morning. Youth violence is emerging as a growing concern in St. John, according to Police Chief Robert Bruce. He reports violent crimes up 20% this year, with many assaults now involving young people fighting each other at schools and elsewhere. He warns that youth mental health, drug use, and potential gang activity are posing the greatest future threat. York University professor Deborah Pepler says the chief is right, according to Brunswick News. She notes the COVID-19 pandemic's isolation severely damaged youth mental health and social development, contributing to rising crime rates right across the country. Police in Sussex are searching for a driver who struck a 61-year-old pedestrian and fled the scene. RCMP say the man was standing on Church Avenue around 7 p.m. May 12th when a vehicle hit his foot. The driver didn't stop, continued towards Wards Creek Road. The suspect vehicle, an older gold-colored Toyota sedan. The driver described as a young male with short hair. Anyone with information or dash cam footage is asked to call Sussex RCMP. AgroPure says New Brunswick's fracking moratorium did not influence its decision to close the Sussex Dairy plant and expand its operations in Miramichi and Bedford, Nova Scotia. Area PC MLA Tammy Scott Wallace blames the fracking moratorium for killing the local expansion because the Bedford location has access to natural gas. AgroPure told Brunswick News upgrading the Sussex plant was simply not economically viable because of high construction and infrastructure costs. The Bedford facility, for instance, it says, already had the space and energy setup needed at a much lower price. The Green Party says long wait times for breast cancer screening are putting women at risk. Leader David Kuhn says women in his Fredericton-Lincoln riding are waiting nearly 6 months on average for mammograms because of a shortage of medical radiation technologists. He says burnout, poor retention, and competition from other provinces are making staffing problems worse. Kuhn's calling on the government to offer recruitment and retention bonuses for technologists, similar to incentives already given to nurses and other health care workers. Horizon Health tells CTV vacancies remain difficult to fill and recruitment continues as demand for diagnostic imaging grows across the province. In sports, Team Canada 3-0 at the World Championships now after a 5-1 win over Denmark. The NHL playoffs, Canadians moved into the Eastern Final against Carolina with a 3-2 overtime win over Buffalo. In the women's final, Montreal's lead was cut to 2-1 after Ottawa's 2-1 win. On the Diamonds, Blue Jays lost a 7-6 decision in the Bronx and the Red Sox beat Kansas City 3-1. Now you're up to date. I'm Darrell Good.
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1: Cloudy today, isolated showers, patchy coastal fog, a high around 18. It'll be cloudy with a chance of showers or a thunder shower this evening, patchy fog, low 11. Clearing tomorrow morning, getting windy, a high around 17 at the coast, 25 inland, then sunny Thursday and 16.
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0: Tucker Wetmore, brunette, 93 CFBC. Coming up this weekend on May the 23rd, so this coming Saturday, if you've got any paperwork that you need to get rid of, we've got you covered with the paper shredding event happening at United Church. This is Grand Bay Westfield at the parking lot there, Westfield United Church. So this basically goes from 9 a.m. to 1 p.m. Access will be there shredding all of your documents. You can bring boxes, bags, however, whatever amount of paper that you have, you can bring that just in exchange for a free will offering to the Westfield United Church.
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2: Cloudy today, isolated showers, patchy coastal fog, a high around 18. It'll be cloudy with a chance of showers or a thunder shower this evening, patchy fog, low 11. Clearing tomorrow morning, getting windy, a high around 17 at the coast, 25 inland, then sunny Thursday and 16.
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0: the newest from Jackson Dean, Make a Liar, 93 CFBC. We are just a few minutes away from 9, which means the 90s at 9 are coming up. And we're going to be hearing from artists like Jason McCoy, Lori Morgan, and more. We're also going to be kicking it off with the duo of the year at the 2026 ACM Awards. Who do you think that could be? That's coming up at 9 o'clock.
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1: Neil McCoy finishes things off today in the 90s at 9 here on 93 CFBC. We also heard from Tracy Lawrence, Lori Morgan, Jason McCoy, and Brooks and Dunn, who are still proving that they are still extremely, extremely relevant because they just won Duo of the Year at the 2026 ACMs. How incredible is that? I mean, we love them here, but it's crazy that they were just on the 90s at 9 and now they're also still winning current awards.
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0: Brett Kissel, Cooper Allen, two of us, 93 CFBC. My name is Lexi. I'll be with you for just a little bit longer today. We're going to be hearing from James Barker Band, but we are going to take a peek at the weather and see what the next couple days are looking like.
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2: Cloudy today, isolated showers, patchy coastal fog, a high around 18. It'll be cloudy with a chance of showers or a thunder shower this evening, patchy fog, low 11. Clearing tomorrow morning, getting windy, a high around 17 at the coast, 25 inland, then sunny Thursday and 16.
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0: Megan Patrick, Golden Child, 93 CFBC, and that is it for me for today. I am hitting the road and heading home, but of course I will be back tomorrow morning bright and early at 6 a.m. when we got my buddy Dennis coming up in the afternoon to hang out with you some more. Have a great rest of your Tuesday.
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6: Cloudy today, isolated showers, patchy coastal fog, a high around 18. It'll be cloudy with a chance of showers or a thunder shower this evening, patchy fog, low 11. Clearing tomorrow morning, getting windy, a high around 17 at the coast, 25 inland, then sunny Thursday and 16.
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Woo! And we like it that way. Hell yeah! I'll turn it up! On St. John's country favorites, 93 CMT.

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0: country am I in?
1: 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It's 5 o'clock somewhere.
0: It's always on 5 in Margaritaville, come to think of it.
1: Yeah, I heard that.
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1: Clouds this afternoon. Scattered showers are a possibility with fog patches along the coast and a high of 19, a light southwesterly breeze. That jumps to a 60% chance of showers through the evening with a risk of a thunder shower. Overnight fog patches, low of 11, clearing off tomorrow morning. The wind will be picking up out of the southwest and the high 17 to 25 degrees.
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3: Clouds this afternoon. Scattered showers are a possibility with fog patches along the coast and a high of 19, a light southwesterly breeze. That jumps to a 60% chance of showers through the evening with a risk of a thunder shower. Overnight fog patches, low of 11, clearing off tomorrow morning. The wind will be picking up out of the southwest and the high 17 to 25 degrees.
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2: Clouds this afternoon. Scattered showers are a possibility with fog patches along the coast and a high of 19, a light southwesterly breeze. That jumps to a 60% chance of showers through the evening with a risk of a thunder shower. Overnight fog patches, a low of 11, clearing off tomorrow morning. The wind will be picking up out of the southwest and the high 17 to 25 degrees.
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1: I'm gonna stomp our boots to the neighbors, call the cops. I'm gonna put that boom back into the old boom box. I'll turn the die way up to 10, then we'll turn it up again and wake up every

0: Russell Dickerson, 93 CFPC. Welcome back to our, well, I was going to say Holiday Monday, but that was yesterday, wasn't it? Today is Back to Work Tuesday. Tuesday after the long weekend sure feels like a Monday. I hope it's a good one for you. Hope that you got the coffee handy and strong. I know I sure do. Cody Johnson's coming up for you. Also, Dallas Smith and Tenille Towns on the way for you right now. Somebody's Daughter on 93 CFPC.
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0: 93 CFBC, Cody Johnson. That is The Fall. Before that, we also had Dallas Smith and Thomas Redd in there for you. A bunch of great songwriters, including Tennille Towns. Good set of four for you. Emerson Drive and Jade Eagleson on the way for you. Also, your weather details. Word of the day says this, and it's from Malcolm X. And it says, we need more light about each other. Light creates understanding. Understanding creates love, and love creates patience, and patience creates unity. Couldn't we use a little bit more of that today? You betcha. We sure can. Here's hoping that some light finds you today. Jason Aldean coming up. Also, weather details on the way for you next up. 93 CFPC.
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5: Clouds this afternoon. Scattered showers are a possibility with fog patches along the coast and a high of 19, a light southwesterly breeze. That jumps to a 60% chance of showers through the evening with a risk of a thundershower. Overnight fog patches, a low of 11, clearing off tomorrow morning. The wind will be picking up out of the southwest and the high 17 to 25 degrees.
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1: Jade Eagleson on 93 CFBC. You know what? It's always interesting to see what other parts of the world are doing. And it looks like in Australia, they've actually imposed a ban on social media for kids that are under the age of 16 years. What do you think on that? Do you think that should be implemented here in our region, our neck of the woods? There is some good reason for it, I guess. But now people would think that this is all about censorship. But the way I look at it is this. For kids that are still impressionable and young and vulnerable, I think it's definitely a good thing to have them protected and safe. But yes, that is the duty of the parents. But here's where it's going on. There's a new survey that was done that suggests most Canadians would support banning kids under the age of 16 on social media. That study is from the Angus Reid Institute. They found that about 75% of Canadians would actually back a full ban for anyone under 16. Support's also strong with parents with kids at home, with about 70% in favor. And so Australia is actually the first country to implement a social media ban for kids under the age of 16. So I'd love to get your thoughts on that. Should Canada also ban social media for kids under the age of 16? Drop a line. Go to Facebook. Look for 93CFBC. Send me a note in the inbox. Love to hear from you. Emerson Drive coming up. Next up, we're going to take a little dirt road anthem trip down the road in the big old truck. What do you say? Jason Aldean, 93CFBC.
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Pots Farm was a place to go. Load a truck up, hit the dirt road. Jump the barbed wire, spread the word. Light the bonfire and call the girls. King in the can and the Marlboro man. Jack and Jim were a few good men. Where you learn how to kiss and cuss and fight too. Better watch out for the boys in blue. And all this small town, he said, she said. Ain't it funny how rumors spread? Like I know something y'all don't know. Man, that talk is getting old. You better mind your business, man. Watch your mouth. Before I have to knock that loud mouth out. I'm tired of talking, man. Y'all ain't listening. Them old

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Need a little more country. 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

0: 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Well, relationships can be tricky sometimes, and sometimes people just make the decision to go their separate ways. Well, if you think your last breakup was bad, wait till you hear what happened to one woman in Chicago, the Windy City. Here's what's going on. Her ex-boyfriend spent about $600 on a used car. That sounds pretty good, right? Wrong. He registered the car in her name, then he drove it straight to the airport parking lot, and he walked away. So fast forward through a years-long legal nightmare, that $600 clunker managed to accumulate 678 parking tickets for a grand total of, are you ready for this? Over $100,000 in fines. Right. So the city kept after the lady trying to cash in, trying to get the amount of money that was owed to them, supposedly. So that led to a big courtroom drama. So no word on if this guy is actually finally paying up, but that's going to be the most expensive parking job in history. So in hindsight, I don't know, maybe if you break up with somebody, you just change their Netflix password? Maybe not so bad after all.
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0: Jelly Roll, Heart of Stone, 93 CFBC. You know, he's still making headlines even after he skipped the ACM Awards that just happened. And something fans noticed, though, is that because he's usually one of the biggest personalities at the show, Jelly's still on his 2026 tour run. He's got several dates that are close to being sold out as well. Interesting note, though, about Jelly is that he's teamed up with Mexican star Karen León on a song called Lighter, which is the first single from the official FIFA World Cup album. And, you know, there's mixed reactions online. Some fans love it. Others not quite feeling it as well. But there you go. He's definitely a fellow for the people, and he loves interacting with just about anybody. And, you know, I'd love to give that guy a big old bear hug for sure. Jelly Roll 93 CFBC, Megan Moroney coming up after weather details next.
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3: Clouds this afternoon. Scattered showers are a possibility with fog patches along the coast and a high of 19, a light southwesterly breeze. That jumps to a 60% chance of showers through the evening with a risk of a thunder shower. Overnight fog patches, low of 11, clearing off tomorrow morning. The wind will be picking up out of the southwest and the high 17 to 25 degrees.
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1: Good afternoon. A prominent member of New Brunswick's Irving family has died. Robert K. Irving passed away today in Moncton at the age of 71 following a battle with cancer. He was co-CEO of J.D. Irving Limited alongside his brother, Jim. He also served as president of Cavendish Farms, which is PEI's largest private sector employer. Irving also owned the Moncton Wildcats junior hockey team. And the company says funeral arrangements will be announced later. Once again, Robert K. Irving, dead at the age of 71. Well, the province has unveiled new tools in the fight against wildfires. New Brunswick has purchased four amphibious Fire Boss aircraft that can scoop water from lakes or rivers. Natural Resources Minister John Herron says the risk of wildfires continue to grow and preparedness must increase with it. Wildfire season started early due to low precipitation, minimal snowfall, and ongoing drought. The aircraft are part of a broader $6.7 million investment that also includes converting 74 casual forest ranger jobs to full-time positions. The province has also launched new online tools to keep residents updated on fire conditions. A nurse suspended over multiple patient safety failures has been cleared to return to work. A disciplinary ruling from the Nurses Association of New Brunswick says Mandela Nelson Okinyi Atinga had admitted to several violations, including failing to record vital signs and patient assessments, giving medication at the wrong time, and missing an insulin dose. The ruling also says he failed to recognize a diabetic patient had been placed on the wrong infusion and needed guidance on basic procedures. Atinga was suspended in December 2023. The association's April ruling allows him to resume nursing, although Brunswick News says it's unclear where he is currently working. A new tool is helping New Brunswick judges better understand life experiences of black people before sentencing. Impact of race and culture assessments are specialized pre-sentence reports that consider how systemic racism has shaped a person's background. Social worker Robert Wright pioneered the reports in Nova Scotia, where they've been used for more than a decade. And he says the reports are not a race-based discount on sentences, but help craft more appropriate penalties. Federal funding for the reports in New Brunswick started in 2024. But only a handful have been completed so far, according to CBC. A defense lawyer says the courts are recognizing their importance. Engineering students tested their skills and ingenuity by racing concrete canoes this weekend. Nearly two dozen teams from universities across Canada took part in the National Concrete Canoe Competition in Shediac. The heavy vessels, some weighing more than 300 kilograms, floated successfully with up to four paddlers on board. Teams spent months perfecting special lightweight concrete mixes and designs. They also gave technical presentations before hitting the water on the Skidook River. And the CBC says the event challenges future engineers to solve one of the toughest problems in civil engineering, making concrete float. Artists from Canada, the U.S., Mexico, and Europe are busy working on buildings in Sussex. They're painting new murals, especially along Main Street. Now, Sussex has become known in recent years as the mural capital of Atlantic Canada because of all the murals on buildings in town. But many of them are getting old and worn out and faded. So Jill Wood, director of community services for the town, says they have replaced four murals in the last 2 years, and they hope to have eight more new ones on the sides of buildings this year. Wood tells CBC 213 artists from around the world applied to do the murals. Four local Indigenous artists are also working on murals, ACOA providing a $350,000 grant to have the old murals removed and the new ones painted. And the guns boomed at Fort Howe yesterday. It was to mark the city's 241st birthday. To commemorate the occasion, the 3rd Field Artillery Regiment performed a traditional 21-gun salute at Fort Howe in St. John. In sports, baseball, the Blue Jays are in the Bronx, Red Sox are in Kansas City, Canada not playing again at the Worlds until Thursday, and then the conference finals are set to start in the NHL with the Golden Knights in Colorado in the West starting tomorrow, the Canadiens playing the Hurricanes in the East on Thursday. And now you're up to date. I'm Sheldon McLeod.
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1: Clouds this afternoon, scattered showers are a possibility with fog patches along the coast and a high of 19, a light southwesterly breeze. That jumps to a 60% chance of showers through the evening with a risk of a thundershower. Overnight fog patches, a low of 11, clearing off tomorrow morning. The wind will be picking up out of the southwest and the high 17 to 25 degrees.
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0: 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Vincent Mason, new artist right there. Hope you like that one as well. On the way in just a couple moments' time, we've got Old Dominion Dierks Bentley coming up for you right now. 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

0: Ah, great track. Things My Mama Says, Haley Benedict, 93 CFBC. What are some things that your parents say? I got to spend some time with my mom yesterday and hung out with her. We had lunch and chat about some old times and all that great stuff. And as things my mama says to me each and every time as I'm heading toward the door is this, I'll say, I love you, Mom. She goes, I love you more. 93 CFBC, Shaboozy coming up after weather details, which are on the way for you right now.
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4: Clouds this afternoon. Scattered showers are a possibility with fog patches along the coast and a high of 19, a light southwesterly breeze. That jumps to a 60% chance of showers through the evening with a risk of a thunder shower. Overnight fog patches, low of 11, clearing off tomorrow morning. The wind will be picking up out of the southwest and the high 17 to 25 degrees.
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0: going back a couple years on that one. That's Parmalee, Take My Name, 93 CFBC. We haven't heard too much about Oprah Winfrey these last little bits, but you know what? There is some new chatter around Hollywood that Oprah is kind of distancing herself from Meghan Markle and Prince Harry. Attention around the couple is kind of dwindling, it seems. The same report, though, says that Oprah's been careful not to drift too far away because, indicating that some relationships can be leveraged for whatever reason, business, right, I guess. But either way, it looks like Oprah, who was once one of the people that was, bearing the flag for them, not so much anymore. Funny how that goes sometimes in Hollywood, isn't it? On the way for you to the Drive at 5, we've got Eli Young Band coming up after Luke Bryan, Tim Hicks, Morgan Wallen, right for you now.
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0: It's a lifestyle.
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2: This

0: Information update on 93 CFBC.
1: Well, good afternoon. Meantime, a progressive conservative MLA says New Brunswick should scrap its fuel price regulations, arguing they do nothing to help consumers. Don Monahan says tax cuts are the better solution. He wants the provincial government to cut the HST on gas, according to Brunswick News. Now, the Holt Liberal government has rejected that idea, saying it would rob the Treasury of money for health care and education. The Energy Board recently pushed gas prices above $2 a liter for the first time this year, based on the world price of crude oil. Monahan says regulations were brought in years ago when prices were volatile daily, but that is no longer the case. Holt government has introduced legislation that could revoke mining leases if companies stop production for 5 years. The Natural Resources Minister John Herron says the use-it-or-lose-it approach is meant to ensure mineral resources are developed in the public interest. The proposed law would allow the province to cancel leases, transfer them to another company, or take control of infrastructure, according to Post Media. The move comes as the province pushes for renewed potash production at Nutrien's Piccadilly mine near Sussex, although the company says restarting operations is not economically viable. Tantramar is asking residents to help identify the municipality's most notable trees through a new online program. Active Living and Culture Manager Jamie Ferguson says the Terrific Trees Project is meant to celebrate trees with historical value, unusual species, or impressive size and age. Residents can nominate trees through the municipal website, and approved entries would be added to an online map that people can visit. Now, according to the Times and Transcript, so far, the database includes a stand of birch trees at the Sackville Waterfowl Park and a large copper beech tree near the Tantramar Veterans Memorial Civic Center. Ferguson says he hopes the project boosts appreciation for the local tree canopy. A fish hatchery in northern New Brunswick is getting infrastructure upgrades. The federal and provincial governments are investing more than $375,000 in the Charlo Salmonid Enhancement Center. The project includes drilling a larger well, upgrading the water distribution system, and buying an industrial fish grader. Environment Minister Gilles Lepage says the upgrades will help protect ecosystems, preserve species, and strengthen the aquaculture sector. The center has operated for 89 years. The province is contributing just over $166,000. The federal government is putting in about $209,000. Key shipping infrastructure in Halifax that serves farmers across the Maritimes has been given a temporary reprieve. The Halifax Grain Elevator Incorporated has signed a 2-year lease extension with the Port of Halifax that will keep the facility operating through the end of 2028. The elevator handles exports like soybeans, wheat, and wood pellets, moving products from Atlantic Canada to overseas markets. Farmers had feared losing the site would force them to make shipments through Quebec, adding major costs and storage challenges. While there is relief in the short term, the future of the grain elevator in Halifax remains unclear as the Port of Halifax moves forward with major expansion and redevelopment plans. And finally, Robert K. Irving, the co-CEO of J.D. Irving Limited, has died at the age of 71. The prominent New Brunswick businessman died today in Moncton following a battle with cancer. Irving led the family company alongside his brother, Jim. J.D. Irving has major interests in forestry, retail, transportation, and consumer products. He also served as president of Cavendish Farms, a large frozen potato producer, and owned the Moncton Wildcats hockey team. The company described his passing as a profound loss for the family. Funeral arrangements will be announced later. Once again, Robert K. Irving, co-CEO of J.D. Irving Limited, passing away at the age of 71. In sports and baseball, the Blue Jays are in the Bronx today. The Red Sox are in Kansas City. The conference finals are set in the National Hockey League. The Golden Knights are in Colorado in the West starting tomorrow, and the Canadiens will play the Hurricanes beginning Thursday in the East. And Canada will be playing again at the Worlds this Thursday. Now you're up to date. I'm Sheldon McLeod.
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1: Clouds this afternoon. Scattered showers are a possibility with fog patches along the coast and a high of 19, a light southwesterly breeze. That jumps to a 60% chance of showers through the evening with a risk of a thunder shower. Overnight fog patches, a low of 11, clearing off tomorrow morning. The wind will be picking up out of the southwest and the high 17 to 25 degrees.
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0: Darius Rucker just celebrating birthday number 60 earlier last week, and there he goes. That's a big song for him as he was making the crossover from rock and roll over into the world of country. Big, big song. Wagon Wheel, 93 CFBC on our way into the drive at 5. Here we go. You know, it was on today's date back in, let's see here, 1983, George Strait. King George got his second country number one single, which was A Fire I Can't Put Out. And it was released as the fourth and final single from his album, Straight from the Heart. Willie Nelson and Julio Iglesias had a great big hit on the, it was number one on the charts it was a duet, To All the Girls I've Loved Before. It was originally done in 1980 by Bobby Vinton, and it was one of the two entries on the country chart for Julio Iglesias and Willie as a duo. The other one was Spanish Eyes. And how about Miranda Lambert? Some news. She and Carrie Underwood went to number one on the hot country charts with Something Bad. I was actually streaming that this past weekend, too. Great track. And that was the first number one teamed up solo women in more than two decades. And let's see here. Finally, Winona Judd announces an all-star female lineup of artists to accompany her on the Judd's final tour. And that was in 2022, starring Brandi Carlile, Faith Hill, Martina McBride, Trisha Yearwood, and lots more. And Ashley McBride was slated to fill in for Naomi, who unfortunately took her own life and on select dates. There we go, and that happened on today's date in 2022. It's the drive at 593 CFPC on the way for you. 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

0: 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Hey, have you gotten a whole bunch of paper that's just kind of lying around you, but it's confidential documents, you're not sure what to do with it? I've got the solution for you. This paper shredding event that's happening on this coming weekend, the 23rd. It's going to be at the Westfield United Church, 133 Naropas Road, and it's at the parking lot of the Grandview Westfield. And some folks are putting this on. It's paid by donation. They'll shred any document that you like. It's secure, it's safe, and it's done by Access Shredding. It'll be happening rain or shine, and they even have a drive-through service, so you pull up with your documents, your boxes of documents in your car, they'll take them out, and they'll securely shred them for you right there. And some friends of mine from high school have been putting this on for a few years at the Westfield United Church. It's a great fundraiser, and it's practical, and it helps you as well. So again, Saturday, May 23rd, 9 until 1, 133 Naropas Road, and it's sponsored by Paige Denher, Realtor. Also, I went to high school with her, too. 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Dierks Bentley and James Barker Band. Next, it's your weather details and Sam Hunt.
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2: Clouds this afternoon. Scattered showers are a possibility with fog patches along the coast and a high of 19, a light southwesterly breeze. That jumps to a 60% chance of showers through the evening with a risk of a thundershower. Overnight fog patches, a low of 11, clearing off tomorrow morning. The wind will be picking up out of the southwest and the high 17 to 25 degrees.
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0: That's a pretty good team up right there. Luke Bryan, Florida Georgia Lion. This is How We Rolled, 93 CFPC. It's the Drive at 5, James Barker. Before that, Luke Combs. And maybe I've got some news for you. Well, who did I just play? Luke Bryan and Florida Georgia Line. Seems that the fences might be mostly mended between Brian Kelly and Tyler Hubbard. Now, they actually haven't played a show together since August 2022, but that's when they got back. They reconnected at the CMA Awards in November, and by March, they were back together to play You Make It Easy at the Country Radio Seminar to honor Jason Aldean. Now, it seems that there might actually be an official FGL reunion that could be on the horizon. And Tyler said, we've been toying around and flirting with the idea of playing a handful of shows next year, he said to Entertainment Tonight at the ACMs. That gets us both excited, but right now we're trying to be patient and just trying to enjoy this kind of honeymoon phase, he calls it. So after the 61st Academy of Country Awards, Tyler showed that he and his wife, Haley, were headed to Florida to visit Brian and his wife, Brittany Kelly. So what does that spell? Could we see a tour? Could we have new music from Florida Georgia Line? Time will tell, but let's go baby steps and enjoy the fact this could actually happen. 93 CFPC Drive at 5. Brett Young coming up for you, as well as Jackson Dean. And that's going to take us out of the 5 into the 6 right here on St. John's Home for Country Favorites. You take care. I'll see you back here tomorrow.
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And I ain't trying to rush and mess this up. 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